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And the light inside of me was growing faint.

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My head keeps turning, turning like Russian.

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And it's been me the whole damn time. I should really try to call my mind and see things from your side.

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1: 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But tell me, who's gonna be dead this morning?
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0: 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You know me, I'm representing these London girls. You know them crazy. But they're still my babies.
1: 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Energy. 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